0: zwei Wochen fest.
1: Gotta be a good area to stop. Heading north on School Street. Just went through the west window.
0: Grayson Route.
2: 30.
1: Just passed. Hayes out.
3: Drill notified Dudley. Try to get sticks. School with me.
0: Sure, I'm going south toward Connecticut.
4: Looking for sticks to be set up Main Street at school.
3: What's the reason for the stop?
0: Tail light out. Pursuit terminate. Crossing Connecticut.
3: I'm knitting.
4: Stand down. I went into Connecticut.

0: You get a moment. Could you put that play note again?
1: Alpha Tango 64332. AT 64332. It's going to be the Silver Highlander 2012.

0: Fireman dispatch and a still alarm. What's your fire?
1: They responded to Prospect Street. It's going to be in the area between number 12 and number 20 for reported outside fire. Repeating a still alarm. Responding Prospect Street, the area of number 12 to 20, reports of an outside fire. Time of tone 20, 26.

0: Engine 4.
1: Receive Engine 4, heavy en route 2027. I reported that, correction, it was a walk into the PD lobby. They reported that they live on Granite Street and can see it from when they were at Granite Street.

0: 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There's some
1: fresh
0: marijuana smoke in his bedroom.
2: Thank you for calling. Big flag, contained in a pit. We're going to be cleared and available.

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1: Environmental.
0: Slide over to 11 Henry Road. We've got a potential DUI jet ski flipped over on the lake. They've been recovered and are back at their dock now. Just looking for assist with SFSDs.
1: Roger. It'll be a couple minutes.
0: I won't be on this channel, but if you need anything, you can call a dispatcher.
2: Control, I copy that.

0: 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Where is the EPA looking?
1: Evan Henry Road.
0: Can you go again with the nature of the call?
1: They had a jet ski that flipped over. It's recovered back at the dock. They're questioning a possible DUI and look for

0: Control, where all police units are clear.
1: Sober answering the button, go ahead.
2: I have a white pickup, mass red, 7RRW97, just passing the Milby Police Department. He put something in the back of his truck behind Manny's, which is closed at this time. Reporting party is still behind him. It's coming back active to a 2017 Ram, color white, to a gentleman out of Mendon Road in Attleboro. If you could stop and see what's going on, he did take a package from the back of Manny's appliance.
1: We have that passing on Elm Street.

Okay, Sutton to Milbury, be advised that vehicle is heading to Pasquaretti, heading towards Grafton at this time. Sutton to Milbury, he just took a left on Carousel.

0: 5 over 6 1.
1: Control 5 6 1.
0: Good. CEO is requesting a courtesy booking. What's your pleasure? Transportation.

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1: Is there anybody on School Street?
0: Free negative.
1: Negative.

0: What do you got, Nikki?
1: The location we were at, the sibling just showed up and left. Behind the vehicle now on School Street, but I can't see who's in it. I was kind of hoping somebody would be driving the other way and be able to take a peek in. I don't have a reason to stop it.
0: Seven four three eight.

0: Nick, I'm at the Price Chopper, but I can't head over there. Can you hear me?
1: I'm going to head over there from the station.
0: Right.
2: 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All of us.

0: 30, what's the vehicle?
1: 6 Alpha Hotel Charlie 5.
2: All right, looks like it's just the brother. I don't see the target.

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1: Yeah, it's looking like it's fruitless.

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1: Go ahead.
0: Two calls, the area of the Greek Church and 24 Lake Parkway. One said sounded like a bunch of fireworks. The other thought sounded like a bunch of gunshots. You can check the area of 24 and 37 Lake Parkway.
2: There, you'll point that way in the email. Control, just hit 101 call.
0: Heard reported fireworks. The other caller reported gunshots.

0: unit.
1: Yeah, you know, I should be all set. The neighbor to the church, number 35, looks like they're having a bonfire out back. I'm not seeing anything suspicious, just a large gathering, probably was fireworks.

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1: Good.
0: I'll be clearing large party at number 35 with advice to shut off the music they found, so likely the source of whatever the neighbors heard. I'll be clear.

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0: Dispatching a still alarm for Webster Fire, Webster EMS, Cruiser 538. Going to be responding to the area of Worcester Road and Old Worcester Road for a two-car NVA. One of the vehicles is smoking and airbag deployment. Again, fire alarm dispatching on duty. Webster personnel for a still alarm, Webster EMS, Cruiser 538, 950. It's going to be Worcester Road at the intersection of Old Worcester Road for a motor vehicle accident, vehicle smoking, airbag deployment. Time of tone is 2230. Fly.
1: Receive.
2: 3-8, copy.
1: Medic 1 as well.
3: Jersey 1.

On a Worcester Road, got a report that the vehicle may have struck a tree. One person stated he was rear-ended into the tree, and then another one reported that the vehicle was off the road.

0: All units responding, just be advised, possible entrapment in one of the vehicles.
1: 84 found. We're in a... Control, you said, what's the road at Old Worcester?
0: Everybody.
1: Alright, show me going up.

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1: Very good.

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1: Medic one. Or just be advised, PD on scene state and one male unconscious right now.
2: One has a message.

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0: My name for. You guys have that road shut down?
2: Sorry, negative. 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
3: Sorry, sir. 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
4: If they were going to block it off at the St. Anthony Cemetery right here.

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1: Rushing on duty, WMS personnel, mutual aid, town of Webster, area 44 Worcester Road, St. Anthony Cemetery, multiple vehicle accident. 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
0: And for that one. 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Is the RO come back to a African American male?
1: Negative, sir.
0: What's the name on that?
1: Sean, spelt with a W, Romeo.
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0: 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The vehicle, 8 X-Ray Golf Juliet 50, 8 XGY 50. Oh, it stopped in the middle of the closure.
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0: Vabbè, però.
1: Comes back to Joseph Hadley out of Gloucester showing a canceled status. Eight X-ray golf Yankee 50.
0: Juliet, so eight X-ray golf Juliet 50.

0: comes back to Suzanne Galvan out of Oxford.
1: All right, that's who I have that you have about. Looking for RNA 9024.

0: I had one. Webster to Southbridge. We had created just before that NBC on Worcester Road. I don't know if that's still open. If it is, can you put us back on it?
1: It is. You're all set.

0: 12-9.
1: Street, the Dollar General. Alarm companies reporting commercial bird alarm showing stock doors. They did contact the security camera operations center, who was advising all the doors were open.

0: Control, can you run a plate?
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0: 139 control. We cleared the building and secured the exterior doors that were open. If they want us to come back, we'll come back.
1: On the first number, second number is invalid, third number is not a key holder anymore.
0: Are you sure? There's an audible alarm sounding, I think, from us closing the doors.

she was advised of the situation. She said she's going to have, she's going to try to get somebody to go down. She was advised if somebody wants to do a walkthrough, they'll give us a call.

0: I just had a walk-in reporting an erratic operator that was on East Main Street. RP's reporting that the vehicle was all over the road, hit a curb, and went up over a stone wall. Last seen taking a left. Caller wasn't sure of the street name. He originally said it was right after McDonald's, and then said it was the left just before turning here. Couldn't give me any further description, just a white truck that's lifted with big rims.
1: Great, Steve. I'm on Main Street now. I headed back towards the station. I can check the area.
0: Roger.

0: Be checking on a vehicle. At greatest hits. 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You can run that for me.
1: Check the East Main, Lincoln, Lake Street to Thompson. Let's find that vehicle.
2: So I'll be going up.

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1: Roger.
2: Control, we're down in the rear lot. The old drafters, the building that's connected to Greatest Hits, we have an open door.

0: there a owner for that vehicle from Rhode Island?
1: Back to Karen Ernest.

0: 139, I got somebody in the parking lot over here wearing all black.
1: Let me grab him when we first came in here. I could hear what sounded like a door close. Do you see if anything pops up for the property owner here? We have multiple open doors to the outside in the building.
2: Roger, I'm trying to find a property owner for the old drafters, or like we had an updated file. I'm not seeing anything. I can try to give Grady Sitz a call. Maybe they might know.
1: Yeah, affirmative, please.
0: Seven-3 control.

0: 973 control.
1: I
0: have the registered owner of that vehicle that's in the lot. It's going to be Rhode Island license number 402-63-646. Walking around the area doing the Pokemon.

0: Be advised, this is not the registered owner of the vehicle. It is showing out of the same address as the RO, though.
1: I'll see if he said that was his vehicle, but
0: yeah, okay. Very good.

0: Sorry, I'm on medic one.
1: Medic one.
0: Medic one, back in town, available.
2: One, 3-9, control. That 973 is speaking to is out here with several other individuals. I have a hunch that at least one or two are in the building here.
1: On the line with a key holder.
0: 96 control. They can just come down with one of the leaf blowers here to help clean up the roadway.

0: Control 139. Spoke with a key holder. He's advising he doesn't see anything else on the cameras. States that whatever you guys have to do to get the people moved along, you can move them along and then secure the doors as best as possible.
1: Roger. The doors that are open to the outside are unable to be secured.

0: Oh, nine. He said he's with four females.
1: Actually, he's walking down the, athlete or just down.

0: Tyler 9, what do you say?
1: Just met these four girls, matched them on a dating site, and they're not answering him or anything like that.

0: Can you see if Webster has a unit available to come down Hill Street on their side and just go along the road down to the water treatment plant? I'm on the other side. I'm going to be on the other side in a second. We're just trying to locate these four females.
1: You can inquire. They're still tied up with a motor vehicle accident from earlier.
0: If they don't have anyone, I can swing up there and come down the other side if it's fine with them.
1: Control 696. Still tied up on that accident. Dudley was looking for some assistance attempting to locate four female parties to go down Hill Street towards the water treatment plant.
2: On Mechanic Street in Webster by Santander.

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1: Good.
0: Now, somebody should be coming down soon.

Those names is Gabby with two I's at the end, and I believe Gabby with an I at the end was spray painted in that room down there I saw.

0: I'm wondering if they exited through those open doors and are in this barbed wire fence area in the back.
1: Yeah. Do have a Sun article.
0: You can call him, see if he wants to come out.

0: Nice extra. Myself, 3 to Clare Road's open. So what were they looking for these individuals for?
1: Possibly involved with a B&E over at Greater Sets.

0: Is Dudley looking for us to check our side of Hill Street?
1: Hill Street and then down towards the water treatment facility. I don't have a description. The male party that they made contact with just met these females on a dating app. His way is down over to you guys.
2: I'm on, I'm in the driveway towards the, treatment plant.
1: Control 950. Dudley's 139 is also in the area. He's on the driveway to the water treatment plant.
0: And 139. Okay, he told me he didn't want to go in the building. They went into the building. He went in, they went out that wooden door, and they went out through the back, by rock, and into that river area, he said.
2: Resume.
0: And then they texted him that they're home, but he doesn't know where that is.
1: Well, you should have a name.
3: Tell them to pull up the dating app.
0: Jeff.

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1: 3, you can disregard, you can downgrade. Head on, control will be over there.
0: Roger.
2: Ask him how they got out from the back of the building around this barbed wire fencing.

0: But he said they went out that wooden door, and then he lost sight of them.
1: That was them that we heard when we first went in.

0: 96 Control. I just confirmed there's four females. How long ago was this?
1: The officers initially started checking on a vehicle at 102. They located the first male party in the lot at 115.

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1: 509.
0: Do you check in-house on Negus Street in Webster for any individual named Gabby, G-A-B, with two I's, I-I?
1: As for that first name, nothing in-house.

0: 139. So just be advised, the alarm company just called back for 13 West Main, Dollar General. They have another alarm showing stock door, doors showing open again.
1: I'm just passing 7-11. Check on that. I'll be back to GSAT.

0: Ground Control. The exterior still appears secure. All the doors are closed and locked. I don't know if they didn't go and check on it, it may continue going off until they reset it.
1: Camera monitoring company advises that the dock room door is open. They're not sure if it came open again or if it was left open, but the alarm is sounding and the door is open again.
0: I'll head back over. It was closed when I was just there.
1: Received. I do have another pending alarm, Charlton Road. What's your pleasure?
0: Is it the Kunkel Farm?
1: 108 Charlton Road. They made contact with James, who's requesting dispatch.
0: Received.

0: 973 control. They responded to the Charlton Road call.
1: If it's going to be 108 Charlton Road, alarm is showing zone 1, building 4. No further description on it.

that male party has been sent on his way, advised not to come back. There'll be no charges at this time. And 509, they're going to head back up to Dollar General.

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0: Someone from Dollar General earlier.
2: I believe the key holder had called back after you left. She was going to try to find somebody to respond, but we didn't hear back.
0: If you're able to, can you try and make contact with her again and let her know that we're unable to lock this rear door? I was able to pull it back open.
2: Bruce, $1.10 for now.

0: Stone, where are you?
1: Control 139.
0: Good.
1: I have the key holder on the line. Doors were secure. The owner is going to be contacting the alarm company. They believe there's maybe something wrong with that.
0: That rear side door is not able to be locked. I was able to just open it when we came back. Racist.

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1: No. 1717 Harvard Street, 71-year-old female, difficulty breathing. Again, fire alarm dispatching on duty. Officer EMS personnel, 17 Harvard Street, 71-year-old female, difficulty breathing. Time of tones, 246.

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Forgot 5 and 9 left at 3. 13 West Main Street, Dollar General. Alarm coverage reporting on unsecured door, stockroom door.

Alright. The doors are open again. We watched the video. No one came in. We were able to get them locked. So hopefully it doesn't happen again.

0: Be advised, my officer is not in pursuit of a vehicle, but they have eyes on a stolen electric blue TRX heading eastbound, also with traveling with a dark colored sedan. Vehicle stolen out of Springfield, New Jersey.
1: Just to confirm, that's going to be headed eastbound, dark colored sedan. Not in pursuit at this time.
0: The vehicle that's stolen is going to be an electric blue Dodge Ram TRX with heavy front end damage. Last seen heading east by Hall Road.
1: Three,

0: Skyline, I'm dispatching the on-duty Webster EMS personnel. Respond 338 Thompson Road, Christopher Heights, room 322 for a 66-year-old female with altered mental status requesting an eval. Again, fire alarm dispatching the on-duty Webster EMS personnel. Respond 338 Thompson Road, Christopher Heights, room 322. 66-year-old female requesting to go to the hospital for an eval for mental health issues. Time zone 429.
1: Night 4.

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0: Mas que me manhã de um iPhone.
1: Greasy, thank you, sir.

The fire alarm is dispatching a still alarm assignment for Webster Fire. You're responding to 3 Mill Street for an apartment 9 smoke and heat detector activation called in by the alarm company. Again, fire alarm is dispatching a still alarm assignment for Webster Fire. You're responding to 3 Mill Street for apartment 9 smoke and heat detector activation called in by the alarm company.

0: I'm in here for an arrival. Multi family, wood frame. Nothing shows from the exterior. Alarm is sounding, so we'll be out to investigate.
1: Four

Engine 4 to Farlon. The activation is going to be a heat detector in apartment 9. No fire. Alarm been reset and holding. Engine 4 clear.

Skyline dispatcher on duty, WMS, responding 12 Aldea Ave for a 63-year-old male, pain in his kidney and ribs. Skyline dispatching on duty, WMS, responding 12 Aldea Ave, 63-year-old male, pain in his kidney and ribs.

Longview, plus 3 MS. You'll be responding 338 Thompson Road, request for highs from 321 for a male party with a face injury due to fall with a laceration is bleeding for Island Dispatching on DB Webster MS. 338 Thompson Road, the request for highs 321 for a male party with face injury due to a fall.

Fire alarm is dispatching the on duty WEMS personnel. You're responding to 9 Country Club Boulevard for a person who possibly had fallen in the shower and now is incoherent with difficulty breathing. Again, fire alarm is dispatching the on duty WEMS personnel. You're responding 9 Country Club Boulevard for a male party that was in the shower who had possibly fallen and now is a little incoherent and difficulty breathing.

control to all units be advised. By Jimmy's Convenience, we'll be down to one lane. Jimmy's Convenience area will be down to one lane.

Fire Alarm Dispatch and on duty, Webster EMS, 32 Union Point Road, for a 75-year-old male vomiting and dizziness. Fire Alarm Dispatching on duty, Webster EMS, 32 Union Point Road, for a 75-year-old male vomiting and dizziness. 3 2 5

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301 Control. And FYI, if you're not aware, this is a motorcycle run coming through town. Cruiser's going to be tied up approximately 11 o'clock for a few minutes at the intersections of West Main, Schofield, West Main and Mason, and West Main and Airport.

0: 161. I have that intersection closed now.
1: Roger. I was headed down that bus. Problem 15 was the time.
0: They're all done. They're all through.
1: We all set. 402.

0: Yeah, coming up now.
1: Fire alarm is dispatching me on duty. Webster EMS personnel, you're responding 11 Pontiac Ave, Brookside Rehab. Slater unit, room number 220A for a person who has fallen. Again, fire alarm is dispatching me on duty. Webster EMS personnel, you're responding 11 Pontiac Ave, Brookside Rehab. Room number 22A on the Slater unit for a person who has fallen.
2: Fourth.

Hazır fon. The male party involved in that with the road accident last night. He's in the lobby in regards to paperwork.

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1: Hello.
0: Getting a silent hold up alarm for the cash booth, 44 East Main Street. Silent hold up for cash booth.

Fire alarm is dispatching beyond duty. Does the EMS personnel be responding to 4 Luther Lane for a person who fell a couple days ago and now is complaining of hip and leg pain? Again, fire alarm is dispatching beyond duty. Tell the EMS personnel you're responding for Luther Lane for a person who fell a couple days ago and now is complaining of leg and hip pain.

0: Control, I did not key up.
1: Both keyed up at the same time. You just overrode him.
0: Roger, his portable's not working.
2: Alarm Medic 4, we're off the hospital.
1: Sorry, Medic 4.

She states her vehicle was taken approximately 2 weeks ago by a roommate. She was subsequently arrested, vehicle towed. She said she's here wanting to report it stolen so she doesn't have to pay the fees. She's in the lobby. I have further if you want to stop by.

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1: 31.
0: Reporting, he received a direct report, unknown person, witnessed a breaking or destruction of property into the calves.
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0: It's Mr. Radcliffe. He is, I guess, the owner, president, CEO of whatever this railroad club is down here.
1: Comes back out of 20 Circle Drive, left their town, 567 Southford Street, about 40 minutes ago. Caller stated that they were stumbling. Just asking for a check. 20 Circle Drive. I have a plate when you're ready.
2: Go with it.
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26-1-12. 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
0: Sure.

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0: 320-7586. 320-7586.
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It happened on Nelson Street. Party did not stay in the area. He left. 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We're going to speak with somebody.

0: 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Can I get that plate, please?
1: 6 Alpha X-ray Hotel 1Q.

0: say please call for answer. Over, answer.
1: Be advised, that's going to be the off ramp. They're going to be on the off ramp. I forgot to mention that.
0: Ship, off ramp.
2: 37.

0: Control 2, 301. Party in the lobby is looking for a report.
1: Appreciate it.

I've dispatched an on-duty Webster EMS personnel responding to 29 Mega Street. It's going to be apartment 229, 77-year-old male party who blacked out. Who blacked out and is now shaken. Male party seems to be coming out of it a little bit. Again, fire alarm dispatch and on-duty Webster EMS personnel responding to 29 Mega Street. In correction, apartment 228. For a 77-year-old male who's passed out, time of tone is 1850.

0: University of Medical one. Male party is awake, but has a blank stare, is not responding, but is breathing.
1: When you're full respondents, 29.
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0: 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One 21 Lakeside Ave, reporting a vehicle with a trailer attached.
1: Receive. You know what kind of trailer, Joan? Is it a landscaping or boat trailer?
0: I believe it's going to be a boat trailer. My RP's not on scene. He just took a call from his wife who's at the residence.

0: Cathedral. 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Can you just check, do we have any history with this nail party?
1: Stand by. Man, I'm not seeing anything for history. We have no local history with it.

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0: Hecho.
1: Vehicle's gonna be Mass Victor over Echo, 90MG. VE, 90MG. And the trailer is gonna be Mass Tango over Zulu, 954 0H.
0: Fire out of the
1: We have any in-house number for that individual. Just try to contact him and ask him
2: that as well. And
0: okay. Outside, we'll create.
2: Donor.
1: Okay, receive. Like I said, it's legally parked on the pavement, and it's not touching his property.

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You respond, 48 Slater Street, just had a female party that resides there stating that her neighbor directly behind her on Crystal Street, wasn't sure exactly which house it was. They have an ongoing issue with her being intoxicated and making threats. States that she's out there in her breezeway right now threatening to beat them up. Requesting an officer on scene.

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1: Perfect.

是荆州。You'll come out of 7th Crystal. Definitely have history there. They were advised of their options through the court. They didn't want to speak with her as she's possibly intoxicated. It will make things worse. We are clear.

0: 3-8 control.
1: Go ahead.
0: Flight operator's going to be Mass 0-8-8-0-0-5-7-9-7. That's 8-8-0-0-5-7-9-7. I'll take it.
1: Hit my 191.

0: 315.
1: Party over on Airport Road, heading towards Nichols. Say that there is a male party on a motorized skateboard with a whitish colored shirt and shorts that was riding in and out of the road. She's afraid he's going to end up getting hit. She's looking for an officer to check on him.
0: Three on copy.

0: dispatching on duty, Webster EMS, Cruiser 950, responds 140 Gore Road in front of Big Belly. 59-year-old male party, they parked his vehicle earlier today, he's been walking for several hours trying to find it. I think he's diabetic and hasn't eaten as well. And fire and dispatching on duty, Webster EMS, Cruiser 950, 140 Gore Road in front of Big Belly. 59-year-old male party thinks he parked his vehicle in the field earlier today. He can't find it. It's been walked for several hours. Thinks he's diabetic and hasn't eaten. Time until 1641.
1: Perfect. Cranston, if you want me to take that. Control 30 is going to be taking that.

0: Just a side note, did he give you a description of his vehicle?
1: We get more from him. He's a bit confused. He thinks he parked it in a parking lot that cost $10. I'm wondering if he went to the concert, possibly.
0: You got a reg on it.

0: Tacoma, and he was trying to go to a concert today, he believes, but he's unsure and can't remember.
1: Okay, receive. Let me know if you find the reg on it.
0: Rhode Island, so should have Rhode Island plates.
1: Perfect, thank you.

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I also checked the area, also Canyon Center Road, unable to locate.

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1: We located one at the Route 16 split from Lower Gore on the left-hand side.
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1: Unable to stop on Route 16 with our engine, but if you could send a cruiser to check.

0: 30 control. Yeah, it should be it. It's 50411.
1: Semi.
0: Combo.

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1: Perfect. Can you please just call the hospital, let them know that the vehicle's here? I did advise him when he gets released, I can bring him to his vehicle.

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2: Reasonable.

2301, radio five. One 85, respond over to 13 Catherine Street, speak to a Christine Bernier. Advising she just had two solicitors at her door, well, stated she had one solicitor at her door that also had a partner that was in the area that were very aggressive, were refusing to get off her property. States they were on scooters and they took off towards Mason. She described the one at her door as a young male, baseball cap, mid-20s, and they stated that they were with Ion. She's looking to speak to an officer.

0: 3-1, did you talk to the homeowner?
1: What's your location?
0: Oakwood, south of Oakwood and Mason.
1: All right, Roger, I'll be right there in one moment.

E le faccio. Alright, that individual does not have a permanent term. And he was a bit excessive with the caller on video. He said he was dropped off here by his supervisor. We can't get in touch with. He's also ETOH, but coherent and alert and walking fine. He's been advised not to return to Dudley to solicit. And we're going to find his partner that's somewhere in the surrounding streets. He won't answer his phone.

0: 31. I'm on June down, checking that area.
1: June as well, approaching the bottom of the hill there. Wayne out.
0: All right, receive.

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Last name, American, A-M-E-R-G-I-A-N. With a dog of 72507. He's also going to be out of Florida.

Party. Again, BTOH. He was advised to stop knocking on doors and leave town for the night. They're both waiting for a ride from their caller, I-O-N. We told them to leave town since they want to act like buffoons at people's doors. And I will try and reach out to the manager. I have a name and a number.

37's any available other units. I'm on Harley. That vehicle's here now. 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
1: Affirm. It's going to be the apartment right when you walk into the front door, straight ahead.

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Again, firearm dispatching on duty. Webster EMS, all the cruisers 95538 responding. 15 McGovern Lane, light scales reporting. Male parties physically aggressive, no weapons. They're stating they have a section 12, but unclear on paperwork. Hamilton's 1847. EMS begin stage for PD.

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1: Yep.
0: Please, and you're clear to go in.
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0: 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Patients on board with EMS. They're going to be sending over at 12. You guys are clear.
1: Medic 5-5. Going to Webster.

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I'll take the info.

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1: Or anything on the bob or AAA?
0: Negative on a bob, standby, I'll check the AAA.

31. Believe this is him. There's domestic robbery. There's several states. Do you want a detailed or looking for anything in particular? I am seeing firearms now on all 7.

Just a verbal for red light violation to that operator.

0: 5 dispatch and on-duty Webster EMS personnel is going to be responding to 7 Ash Street. He's going to be in the garage. Male party states that he fell, can't get himself back up, states no injuries. Again, fire alarm dispatch and on-duty Webster EMS personnel responding to 7 Ash Street. He's going to be in the garage. Male party stating he fell, can't get himself back up. Time of tone is 1925.
1: Pick 4.
0: Receive 4. The mail party did state that the garage is open. You guys should be able to just get rid of him.

0: file number, you're full respondent to 7 Ash Street.
1: Fourth, be advised, it's going to be in the garage. No party states that the garage is open if you're first on scene.
0: Message

0: Control 2, 3130. Anonymous call for May Street Park. Party stating that there's a blue car that is always out there with extremely loud music is out there at this present time. Also that there is always a bunch of people smoking weed in the park, making it difficult for people to bring their kids to the park. They're requesting an officer go and speak with these people.
1: Freezer.

0: Fire alarm medical.
1: 4.
0: We're going to be clear, available, one time refusal.

0: What was the vehicle that the calls were complaining about?
1: She stated it was a blue sedan, like a blue car.

0: Ground control. We'll be clear. Smoke parties in the park. They say that that blue vehicle is not means to cut left. It's quite on arrival.
1: Proceed, sir.
2: No, how much fuel is in there? We're out here. I can probably top it off. I'm gonna fill my cruiser up.